0: as a significant step towards grassroots nation building. During the interaction, Mr. Modi asked the participants about their experiences on the road, their interactions with people, and the new learnings they had gathered during the journey.
1: सेवा यही मुख्य हमारा काम होना चाहिए और हम सेवा कर कर के ही सेवा का संदेश देंगे, शब्दों में नहीं देंगे। हमारे आचरण से लोगों को पता चले कि राजनीति में सत्ता कितनी ही क्यों न बड़ी हो जाए, लेकिन हमारा मार्ग सेवा का ही रहेगा। हम कभी भी सेवा के मार्ग से नहीं विचलित होंगे, कितने ही ऊंचे शिखर पर पहुंचेंगे, लेकिन सेवा परमो धर्म इस भाव को लेकर आगे बढ़ेंगे।
0: Union Minister for Health and Family Welfare J.P. Nadda will commemorate 8 years of Ayushman Bharat Pradhan Mantri Jan Arogya Yojana and 5 years of the Ayushman Bharat Digital Mission at Arogya Manthan 2026 in New Delhi today. The program will feature a series of thematic deliberations focusing on key aspects of health assurance and digital health. The fourth edition of the UP International Trade Show, UPITS, will begin today at the India Expo Center and Mart in Greater Noida, Uttar Pradesh. Union Home Minister Amit Shah and Uttar Pradesh Chief Minister Yogi Adityanath will inaugurate the five-day event. Themed Ultimate Sourcing begins here. The exhibition will continue till September 29th, connecting the state's entrepreneurs, manufacturers and exporters directly with the global market. Briefing the media, Uttar Pradesh MSME Minister Bhupendra Chaudhary highlighted the objective of establishing Uttar Pradesh as a global sourcing hub. He said the state is home to over 96 lakh MSME units and stated that UPITS will provide them with new opportunities for market expansion, investment, exports and employment. Defence Research and Development Organisation, DRDO, has signed the first high-value deep tech project agreement with a startup named Zero MK India Private Limited towards collaborative effort for indigenous development of a 20 MK dilution refrigerator for quantum applications. It is the first high-value agreement under the 500 crore rupees corpus earlier approved by Defence Minister Rajnath Singh for deep tech and cutting-edge projects. External Affairs Minister Dr. S. Jaishankar held a meeting with Prime Minister of Antigua and Barbuda, Gaston Brown, on the sidelines of UNGA in New York. In a social media post, Dr. Jaishankar said the development partnership, capacity building and climate change cooperation are going forward. He also expressed India's strong commitment to the success of Commonwealth Heads of Government meeting. India has reaffirmed its clear and consistent support for the two-state solution to resolve Israel-Palestine conflict. Secretary of State C.B. George attended the high-level ministerial meeting of the Global Alliance for the Implementation of the Two-State Solution in New York on the margins of UNGA yesterday. In a statement, External Affairs Ministry said that India's approach combines political commitment with practical support. And in the Asian Games 2026, Indian runners have clinched silver in the mixed 4 into 400 meter relay race at Nagoya. Before that, Seema Kumari won bronze in the 10,000 meter race after finishing at third spot in 32.50 minutes. The achievement marks India's first medal in the women's 10,000 meter event at the Asian Games in 16 years. And that is the end of this news bulletin.
2: Yana Kashwani Tura, Somoid Aoprini, Dokpaji Minitkung Oaha, Simang Delioni, Watakapa, Hindi, Abo English Koboranko, Knasunam Naha. 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
1: 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The interaction with the Prime Minister will give the Seva Yatris a chance to share their experiences from the journey, which is intended to connect youth participation and community service across the locations covered by the teams. The Seva Yatra began on September 17th and is part of the wider Seva Sankalp Abhiyan to highlight PM Modi's 25 years of public life. The Prime Minister yesterday interacted with participants of the Seva Yatra travelling from Vadnagar to Varanasi. During the interaction, Mr. Modi asked the participants about their experiences on the road, their interactions with people and the new learnings they had gathered during the journey.
2: सेवा यही मुख्य हमारा काम होना चाहिए और हम सेवा कर कर के ही सेवा का संदेश देंगे, शब्दों में नहीं देंगे। हमारे आचरण से लोगों को पता चले कि राजनीति में सत्ता कितनी ही क्यों न बड़ी हो जाए, लेकिन हमारा मार्ग सेवा का ही रहेगा। हम कभी भी सेवा के मार्ग से नहीं विचलित होंगे, कितने ही ऊंचे शिखर पर पहुंचेंगे, लेकिन सेवा परमो धर्म इस भाव को लेकर आगे बढ़ेंगे।
1: The Food Safety and Standards Authority of India, FSSAI, has proposed nationwide ban on manufacture and sale of analog product as paneer. In a notification, the FSSAI stated that the products already licensed or registered under analog in dairy context category shall discontinue the use of the term paneer in their nomenclature, labeling or marketing. The FSSAI has proposed the amendment in the Food Safety and Standards Prohibition and Restrictions on Sale Regulations 2011 for analog paneer. This has been done to restrict manufacturing and sale of analog product so that consumers are not misled regarding the nature and composition of the product. Union Commerce and Industry Minister Piyush Goyal has highlighted India's expanding engagement with the global economy and its efforts to strengthen participation in global value chains and supply chains. Addressing the leadership dialogue at the 13th PAFI Annual Forum 2026 in New Delhi, Mr. Goyal said India is negotiating trade and economic partnerships from the position of an economy that is expected to grow into a $30 trillion economy. He underlined that India today negotiates with the world as a $4 trillion economy, while its economy on a purchasing power parity basis is around $20 trillion, making it the third largest in the world. The fourth edition of the UP International Trade Show will begin today at the India Expo Centre and Mart in Greater Noida, Uttar Pradesh. Union Home Minister Amit Shah and Uttar Pradesh Chief Minister Yogi Adityanath will inaugurate the five-day event. Themed Ultimate Sourcing Begins Here, the exhibition will continue till September 29th, connecting the state's entrepreneurs, manufacturers and exporters directly with the global market. External Affairs Minister Dr. S. Jaishankar held a meeting with Prime Minister of Antigua and Barbuda, Gaston Brown, on the sidelines of UN General Assembly in New York. In a social media post, Dr. Jaishankar said the development partnership, capacity building and climate change cooperation are going forward. He also expressed India's strong commitment to the success of Commonwealth Heads of Government meeting. India has reaffirmed its clear and consistent support for the two-state solution to resolve Israel-Palestine conflict. Secretary West C.B. George attended the high-level ministerial meeting of the Global Alliance for the Implementation of the Two-State Solution in New York on the margins of UN General Assembly yesterday. In a statement, External Affairs Ministry said that India's approach combines political commitment with practical support. The Indian Meteorological Department, IMD, has issued an orange color warning for heavy to very heavy rainfall over Chhattisgarh, East Madhya Pradesh, East Uttar Pradesh, Odisha, Sub-Himal and West Bengal, Sikkim and Vidarbh today. In the Asian Games 2026, Indian runners have clinched silver in the mixed 4 into 400 meter relay race at Nagoya. Before that, Seema Kumari won bronze in the 10,000 meter race after finishing at third spot in 32.5 minutes. The achievement marks India's first medal in the women's 10,000 meter event at Asian Games in 16 years. And that is the end of this news bulletin.
3: Yana Kashwani Tura, Somoy the Alprini Snivaji Minichkun Waha, Yasomoyon Simang Atiksasongutani Gitranko Watani Somoyo, Beckington Sirani Gitranko Knaswanamangin, Gitrang Inga Nambig Banunu, Aro Achusa Tushina Achusa Tunasio.

0: Roger, mijn naam is Laura, dit contact is Kenya.
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0: as pearl millet, sorghum, finger millet, kudo, little millet and barnyard millet have been part of India's traditional diet for centuries. The government of India is now promoting these grains as Sri Anna. The observance of 2023 as the International Year of Millets also helped raise their global profile. Millets provide dietary fiber, protein, iron, calcium, magnesium and other micronutrients. They can form part of a balanced diet and are particularly relevant for managing lifestyle diseases such as diabetes and obesity. Senior faculty at Jaipur Sawai Mansingh Medical College, Dr. Punit Saxena says millets are naturally gluten-free and nutritionally rich.
1: Millets are nutrient-dense whole grains and can be used as an alternative source as a staple food to refined cereals like wheat and rice when eaten in appropriate portions. Millets are rich in complex carbohydrates which provide sustained energy and slow release of the nutrients and gives a feeling of fullness to stomach. Also, they are gluten-free, so they can be consumed by people suffering from gluten allergy, that is celiac disease.
0: Millets also needs less water, making them suitable for water conservation and climate-resilient farming. Rajasthan has traditionally been a major millet-growing state, particularly for pearl millet. The focus is now shifting from production to processing, value addition and better market access. Jitendra Dwivedi, Akashwani News, Jaipur.
2: 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The fourth edition of the UP International Trade Show will begin today at the India Expo Center and Mart in Greater Noida, Uttar Pradesh. Union Home Minister Amit Shah and Uttar Pradesh Chief Minister Yogi Adityanath will inaugurate the five-day event. More from our correspondent.
3: The event is expected to witness participation of over 2,400 exhibitors, 1.5 lakh B2B buyers and more than 4.5 lakh general visitors. Over 550 international buyers from 85 countries are also expected to attend the event. Partner countries for this edition are Austria, Japan, Russia, Singapore, Belarus and Vietnam. Additionally, reflecting the prominent role of women in trade and industry, around 300 women representatives will actively participate in the event. The exhibition will showcase various industries and sectors including agriculture, automobiles, defense, IT, health, tourism and renewable energy. A major highlight this year is the introduction of the One District, One Cuisine initiative, which will be featured alongside the One District, One Product scheme to present the state's traditional culinary heritage to the world. Vedankit Kumar, Akshit Radyan, Akashwani News, Delhi.
2: Anant Chaturdashi is being celebrated across Mumbai today, marking the culmination of the 10-day Ganesh Utsav that began on Ganesh Chaturthi. More from our correspondent.
4: Mumbaikars will bid a tearful adieu to the beloved Ganpati Bappa amid beats of Dhul Tasha, Pushpa Vrishti and chants of Ganpati Bappa Moria. Thousands of devotees are expected to participate in the grand farewell to Lord Ganesh. The resurgent processions of Lal Bagh Charaja and Mumbai Charaja are among the most iconic sites of the city. The Maharashtra Tourism Department has set up a special viewing pavilion at Girgaon Chowpatty for foreign tourists to witness Ganesh Immersion ceremony and experience Mumbai's vibrant cultural traditions. Major immersion sites including Girgaon Chowpatty, Dadar, Juhu and other locations have been equipped with special arrangements for devotees. The Brihanmumbai Municipal Corporation has deployed civic personnel, lifeguards, ambulances, motorboats to facilitate safe and smooth immersions. Pratina, Akashwani News, Mumbai.
2: Prime Minister Narendra Modi has paid tribute to Pandit Deen Dayal Upadhyay on his birth anniversary today. In a social media post, Mr. Modi highlighted that Pandit Upadhyay regarded the upliftment of the person standing at the last row of society as the foundation of nation building. The deep depression over north coastal Andhra Pradesh and adjoining South Odisha has weakened into a depression, but its impact continues to trigger heavy rain in several parts of Odisha. Southern and western districts have been particularly affected after 3 days of incessant rainfall with flooding

0: southern and western Odisha. Flood conditions are also being monitored in northern Odisha. The Jalaka River at Mathani in Balasore district is in a severe flood condition, with several low-lying areas of Basta facing inundation. The India Meteorological Department has forecast continued rainfall in Odisha, although the weather system is gradually weakening. Authorities have kept disaster response teams on alert in vulnerable areas. Prakash Das for Akashvani News, Bhubaneswar.
1: Heavy rain is likely in several districts of West Bengal today. The Alipur Meteorological Office has warned of heavy rain in East and West Midnapur, Bankura, Purulia, West Burdwan and Birbhum. The deep depression is moving north-northwestwards and is expected to weaken further over the next 24 hours. It brought intermittent rain to several districts overnight. Strong winds of 40 to 50 kilometers per hour may affect South 24 Parganas and East and West Midnapur. On to sports. In Asian Games, Indian duo of Kamaljeet and Suruchi Singh stormed into the final of mixed team 10-meter air pistol event after topping the qualification with a strong performance today in Nagoya, Japan. After registering a 196 in the opening series, the Indian pair raced to 391 at the end of second series after scoring 195, placing them within sight of making the finals with just 20 shots remaining. In table tennis mixed doubles, India's Manu Shah and Dheeraj Chitale stunned world number 4 Du Hui Kem and Wong Chun Ting of Hong Kong 3-1 to reach the semi-finals at the Asian Games. The Indian duo won 11-6, 13-15, 11-9, 11-5 in the quarterfinals to secure India's first table tennis medal at the ongoing Games. Defending champions India held Azerbaijan to a 2-2 draw in the 8th round of the 5th Chess Olympiad in Samarkand yesterday. R. Pagyanand, Arjun Eregesi, D. Gukesh and Vidit Santosh Gujarati were all held to draws by the Azerbaijani opponents. Gukesh drew with Murad Ali Muhammad after 56 moves, while Pagyanand drew with Shakhriyar Mumradiorev, Arjun with Aydin Suleimanli and Vidit with Rauf Navadev. India remained in joint second place in the open section with 13 match points. Uzbekistan and Germany shared the lead with 14 match points after Germany defeated the host 2.5 to 1.5. And now for a look at today's newspapers, it's over to Renu Kataria.
2: Thank you, Shagun. The Asian Age headlines, service, not power, goal is nation building, says PM Modi. The Pioneer reports from 1% to 10% by 2035, India's seed industry sets its sights on global market. The goal was to set out at FSII Knowledge Day 2026, held as part of the Federation's 10th annual general meeting in New Delhi. Hindustan Times informs Italy cabinet gives nod to burqa ban in school, adding the burqa ban was a matter of security. And finally, the Indian Express informs former Uber driver, farmer son teen up to win India's medals in double sculls. They were an unlikely pair even before they were thrown together. Satnam Singh, the Navy man, Salman Khan, the former Uber driver. 2 6-footers from very different backgrounds who had barely 5 days to figure each other out in a double sculls boat. And with that, it's back to you, Shagun.
1: Thank you, Renu. And now before we end the bulletin, the headlines once again. Prime Minister Narendra Modi to interact with participants of Seva Yatra for second day today. Make in India initiative aimed at transforming the country into manufacturing nation completes 12 years today. FSSAI proposes nationwide ban on manufacture and sale of analog paneer. 4th UP International Trade Show to begin today at India Expo Center and Mart in Greater Noida. Indian duo of Kamaljeet and Suruchi Singh storms into final of mixed team 10-meter air pistol event at Asian Games in Nagoya, Japan. And defending champions India hold Azerbaijan to draw in 8th round of FIDE Chess Olympiad in Samarkand. And with that, we end the morning news. Have a nice day.

This is Akashvani Shillong, the Northeast News Bulletin, read by Dene Bandabla. The headlines. State-level Unique Identification Implementation Committee reviews progress of Aadhaar enrollment, updates and authentication in Meghalaya. Second phase randomization of electronic voting machines completed for Naugaon Lok Sabha by-election in Assam. Arunachal Pradesh holds first 10-day Artificial Intelligence Boot Camp and Hackathon at IIT Guwahati. And now for the news in detail. The State-level Unique Identification Implementation Committee meeting was held

in Shillong yesterday to review the progress of Aadhaar enrollment, updates and authentication in Meghalaya. Chaired by Meghalaya Chief Secretary Dr. Shakil P. Ahmed, the meeting was attended by Unique Identification Authority of India Deputy Director General Ngachan Zimik and other officials. One of the major areas highlighted was the need to accelerate Aadhaar enrollment among children in the age group 0 to 5 years, improve Aadhaar enrollment in low saturation districts, and strengthen the coverage of mandatory biometric update among children. Timely biometric updates can help students avoid authentication-related difficulties while accessing government schemes and scholarships and appearing for competitive examinations such as NEET, JEE and CUET. Another key focus was the new Aadhaar app, its features and potential applications, and coordination between the state government departments and UDAI to strengthen Aadhaar coverage, facilitate timely biometric updates and expand the use of Aadhaar authentication for efficient service delivery. The second phase randomization of electronic voting machines for the Naugaon Lok Sabha by-election has been completed. The process was conducted at the office of the District Election Officer in Naugaon in the presence of the Election General Observer and representatives of national and state recognized political parties. Meanwhile, election campaigning for the Naugaon Lok Sabha by-election has started picking up, with political parties campaigning across different areas of the constituency. Political parties and candidates have been warned against organizing election meetings, rallies or processions without prior permission. In Manipur, security forces continued the search and combing operations in different parts of the state to recover illegal arms and ammunition and bring normalcy in the state. Based on the reliable input, a joint team of Manipur Police Commando and Security Forces conducted a search operation at Sejang Cherao Ching foothills under Yaingang Pokpi Police Station in Imphal East District. During the operation, six number of 12 bore guns, including locally made 19mm pistol along with magazine, two hand grenades, two number of 2 inches mortar shell and 151mm mortar shell, 18 live rounds of different calibers, six imaldine explosive and three explosive timers and two detonators and other components were recovered. Tripura Governor Indira Sena Reddy Nellu said that Tripura is an important state in the country for bamboo production and bamboo-based industries. He made the remarks during a visit to the Bamboo and Cane Development Institute at Lichu Bagan in Agartala. Different varieties of bamboo are available in Tripura and are being used to produce a wide range of items including sieves, gloves, bamboo sticks and fishing rods. The governor said that the bamboo-based industries could create greater opportunities for entrepreneurship and employment. He also called for advanced technological training for self-help groups and greater use of machinery to produce value-added products such as chairs, tables, mats and furniture. Arunachal Pradesh Chief Minister Pema Khandu yesterday described the state's first 10 artificial intelligence boot camp and hackathon at IIT Guwahati as an important step towards building AI skills, promoting innovation and creating a future-ready digital workforce. In a social media post, Khandu said the program, being attended by 40 young participants, would provide hands-on training in AI and machine learning, Python programming and natural language processing, followed by a hackathon focused on real-world challenges. The 10-day program began on Wednesday and is being organized by the Arunachal Pradesh Center of Excellence on Artificial Intelligence in collaboration with IIT Guwahati and NIT Arunachal Pradesh. A bus service at Meghalaya House, Kolkata was inaugurated yesterday by Meghalaya GAD Minister Sothanes Sothon, aimed at providing safe, convenient and affordable transportation for people from Meghalaya visiting Kolkata. Addressing the gathering, Sothon said the core objective of Meghalaya House in Kolkata is to support the people of the state, officials and particularly students visiting the city for educational excursions, study tours and other programs. He said the bus service in Kolkata was intended to provide similar support to people from Meghalaya visiting West Bengal. The minister called upon users to take a sense of pride and ownership, stating that those travelling on the bus would represent Meghalaya as ambassadors of the state. He also wished officers and staff of Meghalaya House success in providing services to the people of the state.
Nagaland Governor Nand Kishore Yadav has called for promotion of Hindi alongside preservation of state's indigenous languages. Speaking at the prize distribution ceremony of the Hindi film song competition organized by Akashvani Kohima as part of Hindi Pakwada 2026 yesterday, the governor described linguistic diversity as one of India's greatest cultural strengths. Learning Hindi can help people communicate across different parts of the country, while indigenous languages keep communities connected to their history, traditional knowledge and identity. The governor appreciated Akashvani Kohima for providing a platform for local voices, languages, music and cultural traditions. One of the important role of public broadcasting in the digital age, he also urged the Akashvani to continue connecting Nagaland with the wider nation. Manipur Chief Minister Yemnam Khemchand Singh yesterday interacted with students from minority OBC and SC communities who have been selected to undergo skill training in semiconductor service mount technology at the Indian Institute of Technology, Madras. The Chief Minister extended his best wishes to the selected students and encouraged them to make the most of the opportunity and acquire skills that can open up new avenues for employment. 25 graduates have been selected following a selection process this year. After the training, IIT Madras will provide job placement assistance to the successful trainees at various linked industries. Mizoram Chief Minister Laldu Homa yesterday assured the newly constituted State Human Rights Commission of government support, particularly for meeting its immediate manpower and resource requirements. Commission Chairperson Justice Marli Vangkung thanked the Chief Minister for appointing the first members of the Commission and said the body was committed to functioning with dedication. Nagaland Chief Minister Nifirio yesterday released the NETFI TEDF Research Studies report on strategic interventions for endogenous development. Besides launching the Chief Minister's Fellowship Program, speaking at the program, the Chief Minister stressed the need to harness the state's strengths to create employment, livelihoods and new economic opportunities. He said that the Chief Minister's Fellowship Program represents another kind of investment in young professionals and must provide fellows with genuine exposure and meaningful experience. Mizoram launched its first Pluck and Pay Festival in Kauzol district in the eastern part of the state, offering visitors an opportunity to harvest farm produce themselves and pay farmers directly as the state seeks to expand tourism-led livelihood opportunities in rural communities. The three-day festival will conclude today at Tualte and Chauntalai villages. The initiative brings agriculture, horticulture, tourism, local food and community enterprise together, allowing visitors to experience rural life while creating direct economic linkages with farming households. Mizoram Tourism Minister Lal Linglo Vahmar said that the initiative reflected the state's broader vision of ensuring that tourism benefits communities hosting visitors. Before we end the news, the headlines once again. State-level Unique Identification Implementation Committee reviews progress of Aadhaar enrollment, updates and authentication in Meghalaya. Second phase randomization of electronic voting machines completed for Naugaon Lok Sabha by election in Assam. Arunachal Pradesh holds first 10-day artificial intelligence boot camp and hackathon at IIT Guwahati. And with that, we end the Northeast News Bulletin from Akashvani Shillong. Have a nice day.

Yan Akashwani Tura, Somo da Chepaji Minute Sopri Oha, Yasomo Sima Trinam Tura Program Ko, Knaswanamangin.

This is Akashvani Thura. The time is 9:10 in the morning. Once again, welcome to today's musical journey on our Western music program, where we play the most beautiful music. Today, we've got a gorgeous track coming up called Iris by Ronan Keating. That old pair of jeans by Fatboy Slim, followed by Peaceful, Easy Feeling and Witchy Woman by the Eagles. Stay tuned and enjoy this joyride.

You have been listening to magical music by various artists and the Eagles. Hope you have enjoyed our show with these beautiful tracks. We are winding up our Western music program for today. In a short while from now, you will be listening to Vivid Bharti program Aaj Ke Fankar, followed by Hindi and English news relayed from Delhi station. Thank you for being with us. This is Akashwani Thura.

0: expanding engagement with the global economy and its efforts to strengthen participation in global value chains and supply chains. Addressing the leadership dialogue at the 13th PAFI Annual Forum 2026 in New Delhi, Mr. Goyal said India is negotiating trade and economic partnerships from the position of an economy that is expected to grow into a $30 trillion economy.
1: Now when we negotiate, we are looking for fair, equitable and balanced agreements. We start from the Viksit Bharat 2047 story. Today when we negotiate with the world, we put them to notice that we are a $4 trillion economy, but on a PPP basis, we already are a $20 trillion economy, the third largest in the world. That gap is going to get bridged. And with this fastest growing large economy, we will be a $30 trillion economy.
0: The fourth edition of the UP International Trade Show will begin today at the India Expo Center and Mart in Greater Noida, Uttar Pradesh. Union Home Minister Amit Shah and Uttar Pradesh Chief Minister Yogi Adityanath will inaugurate the five-day event. Themed Ultimate Sourcing begins here. The exhibition will continue till 29th September, connecting the state's entrepreneurs, manufacturers and exporters directly with the global market. The Food Safety and Standards Authority of India, FSSAI, has proposed nationwide ban on manufacture and sale of analog product as paneer. In a notification, the FSSAI stated that the products already licensed or registered under analog in dairy context category shall discontinue the use of the term paneer in their nomenclature, labeling or marketing. Iranian Foreign Minister Sayed Abbas Araghchi has said that Iran has offered a seven-day plan to end the conflict in West Asia, reopen the Strait of Hormuz and resume talks on its nuclear program, according to a report of New York Times. Mr. Araghchi said the proposal was conveyed to the United States through intermediaries and included certain conditions under which the Strait of Hormuz would reopen by the seventh day and nuclear talks would restart. He reiterated Iran's commitment to diplomacy while accusing the US and Israel of military aggression against Iran and criticizing European countries for failing to address alleged violations of international law. Iranian President Masoud Pezeshkian separately blamed US President Donald Trump for the failure to implement an agreement reached in June this year, saying Tehran remains ready for dialogue. The India Meteorological Department has issued an orange color warning for heavy to very heavy rainfall over Chhattisgarh, East Madhya Pradesh, East Uttar Pradesh, Odisha, Sub-Himalayan, West Bengal, Sikkim and Vidarbha today. According to the weather agency, heavy rainfall is also expected over Uttarakhand, Bihar, Jharkhand, Andhra Pradesh, Kerala, Mahi and Telangana for the day. In Asian Games, Indian duo Kamaljeet and Suruchi Singh won gold in the mixed team 10-meter air pistol event in Nagoya, Japan today, while the Indian shooting trio of Rudraksh Patil, Aishwarya Pratap Tomar and Neeraj Kumar won silver in the men's 50-meter rifle three-positions team event today. Defending champions, India held Azerbaijan to a 2-2 draw in the 8th round of the FIDE Chess Olympiad in Samarkand yesterday. And that is the end of this news bulletin.
2: Yana Kashwani Turak, Matam Song, Pasakantina, and Chansatai Prunam. Nasima on the Lemu, Atakapa, Vivit Parati Program, Synapse and Station on you, Atakapa, Hindi or English, Kuranko, Nasunam at Naha, the also my Prunit Kun, the Jiminit Kun, our Yasumoyo Chasamata, Gitranko, Gamatani Sumoy Bamaha, Nasima Yasumoyo, Tingman Woman, our Hijik, Samani Gitranko, Nang Namagi, Hada Wansing, Tingman Woman, Gitranko, Nangna, Gitrara, Pangan Saksan, Naka Jumang, Arabo, Clock Nimoyna, Hada Wansing, Gitranko, Nangna.

0: negotiate with the world. We put them to notice that we are a $4 trillion economy, but on a PPP basis, we already are a $20 trillion economy, the third largest in the world. That gap is going to get bridged. And with this fastest growing large economy, we will be a $30 trillion economy.
1: The fourth edition of the UP International Trade Show will begin today at India Expo Center and Mart in Greater Noida, Uttar Pradesh. Union Home Minister Amit Shah and Uttar Pradesh Chief Minister Yogi Adityanath will inaugurate the five-day event. Themed Ultimate Sourcing begins here. The exhibition will continue till September 29th, connecting the state's entrepreneurs, manufacturers and exporters directly with the global market. The Food Safety and Standards Authority of India, FSSAI, has proposed nationwide ban on manufacture and sale of analog product as paneer. In its notification, the FSSAI stated that the products already licensed or registered under analog in dairy context category shall discontinue the use of the term paneer in their nomenclature, labeling or marketing. Iranian Foreign Minister Sayed Abbas Araghchi has said that Iran has offered a seven-day plan to end the conflict in West Asia, reopen the Strait of Hormuz and resume talks on its nuclear program, according to a report of New York Times. Mr. Araghchi said the proposal was conveyed to the United States through intermediaries and included certain conditions under which the Strait of Hormuz would reopen by the seventh day and nuclear talks would restart. He reiterated Iran's commitment to diplomacy while accusing the U.S. and Israel of military aggression against Iran and criticizing European countries for failing to address alleged violations of international law. Iranian President Masoud Pezeshkian separately blamed U.S. President Donald Trump for the failure to implement an agreement reached in June this year, saying Tehran remains ready for dialogue. The Indian Meteorological Department has issued an orange color warning for heavy to very heavy rainfall over Chhattisgarh, East Madhya Pradesh, East Uttar Pradesh, Odisha, Sub-Himalayan, West Bengal, Sikkim and Vidarbh today. According to the weather agency, heavy rainfall is also expected over Uttarakhand, Bihar, Jharkhand, Andhra Pradesh, Kerala, Mahi and Telangana for the day. In Asian Games, Indian duo Kamaljeet and Suruchi Singh won gold in the mixed team 10-meter air pistol event in Nagoya, Japan today. While the Indian shooting trio of Rudraksh Patil, Aishwarya Pratap Tomar and Neeraj Kumar won silver in the men's 50-meter rifle three-positions team event today. Defending champions India held Azerbaijan to a 2-2 draw in the 8th round of the 5th HS Olympiad in Samarkand yesterday. R. Pragyanan, Arjun Erigesi, D. Gukesh and Vidit Santosh Gujarati were all held to draws by the Azerbaijani opponents. And that is the end of this news bulletin.
2: Yana Kashwadi Turan is Mount Delhi station owner with the Kapa Vivid Bharati program now Sana. Upsam station only Hindi or English Kobranko Knana Matnaha. The also Moisalni Chisabaji Minichku. 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

0: Yes, you know, John Song when you get drunk, or Knana, but Nahan again, that's young and Adam Suberman. Just on the pug, get drunk over Matani Subway by Yadam Naha. That was so my son, each Sabajimini Colachio. It's a grammy program, but Mary Bat Bangnikata program or trust being us each Marakni. When you get sitting up Taran Koranako, hired to the Oak Nangna.
1: Angi bimungde trustina si ex malatnya, haru angi songde rendul rendulin, angi acheni tarik de sasi isku sucet maatia. 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
2: Nangan irang banga aro bisa bisa pore ke barang banga

0: Good afternoon. This is Akashvani and I am Valsa Williams with the Midday News. The headlines. Prime Minister Narendra Modi says Vikasit Bharat can be realized only with the contribution of everyone, interacts with Seva Yatris under Seva Sankalp Abhiyan. Government decides to provide skill training to 70,000 rural youth under Deen Dayal Upadhyay Grameen Kaushalya Yojana from next month. Foreign ministers of South Africa and Brazil condemn Pahalgam terror attack, reaffirm zero tolerance towards terrorism during IPSA Dialogue Forum meeting on the sidelines of UNGA. Heavy rain due to depression wreaks havoc in several parts of Odisha, Andhra Pradesh and Telangana. IMD says depression likely to weaken into low pressure area in next 12 hours. And in Asian Games, Indian duo Kamaljeet and Suruchi Singh win gold in mixed team 10-meter air pistol event in Nagoya, Japan. Prime Minister Narendra Modi has said Vikasit Bharat can be realized only with the contribution and participation of everyone. Mr. Modi made these remarks during a virtual interaction with Seva Yatris traveling on the Yatra from Varanasi to Vadnagar under Seva Sankalp Abhiyan. Mr. Modi highlighted that Vadnagar gave him the values that shaped his life, while Kashi added countless colors of service to those values. He expressed happiness that young people are also enriching this journey with the many colors of service.
1: चुनौतियां आएगी, चुनौतियों को चुनौती देने का तो संस्कार लेकर के हम चले हैं। इसलिए हमें हर दिन एक नई ऊर्जा लेकर सेवा भाव के साथ राष्ट्र कल्याण, राष्ट्र सेवा का काम, जन सेवा से राष्ट्र सेवा, इस मंत्र को जीना है। इस यात्रा में भी जितने ज्यादा लोगों को सेवा के काम में जोड़ेंगे, ये यात्रा उतनी ज्यादा सफल होगी।
0: The Prime Minister noted that over the past 12 years, the gap between cities and villages in India has narrowed significantly. Today, infrastructure in villages has improved considerably, while self-reliance among the women of the country has also increased. During the interaction, the Yatris shared their experiences with the Prime Minister. Mr. Modi also urged the Yatris to maintain a diary and record their experiences during the Yatra. Prime Minister Narendra Modi today highlighted the achievements of the Make in India initiative as it marks 12 years. In a social media post, Mr. Modi said the initiative has led to more being made in India, more investment in India, and more exports from India. He noted that this transformation is visible across sectors. The Prime Minister said Make in India is about creating infrastructure, enterprise, and innovation that allow India to grow and prosper. Union Home Minister Amit Shah has said, despite global uncertainties, India has achieved a 7.8% growth rate and maintains its position as the fastest growing major economy. Inaugurating the Uttar Pradesh International Trade Show at Greater Noida this afternoon, Mr. Shah cited robust global indicators for India. He noted that Moody's has upgraded India's growth forecast

0: engagement program INSTEP at Uparashtrapati Bhavan today. Mr. Radhakrishnan said the Indian ethos of Vasudhaiva Kutumbakam, one earth, one family and one future, reflects collective well-being of people around the globe.
1: This philosophy provided an opportunity for the foundation during India's G20 presidency and continues to guide our approach towards inclusive and cooperative international engagements. Vasudhaiva Kutumbakam is a philosophy for all of us in Bharat, and the good philosophy should be adopted globally so that we live in harmony with each other.
0: Union Minister for Environment, Forest and Climate Change, Bhupendra Yadav, today launched the workshop on capacity enhancement for effective forest management project in New Delhi. On the occasion, he said the project holds significant potential for enhancing technical and field-level capabilities in forest fire management, biodiversity conservation and climate action.
2: The present project has been envisaged with total outlay of approximately 537 crores and Government of India contribution of near about 100 crores for implementation over 7 years. Indian Research Institute will undertake research to develop technologies, knowledge resources and practical solutions for sustainable forest management, biodiversity conservation and climate.
0: Prime Minister Narendra Modi is completing 25 years in public service, a journey defined by the mantra of Jan Seva Se Desh Seva and a relentless commitment that continues. Guided by this vision for Seva and Sushasan, the government has been ceaselessly working towards achieving the goal of a Vikasit Bharat by 2047. Through inclusive development and social empowerment, this dedication is transforming lives. Today, in our special series, we bring you an instance of how this vision has been translated into action through Pradhan Mantri Ujjwala Yojana.
3: The Pradhan Mantri Ujjwala Yojana, PMUY, launched in 2016, has provided more than 10 crore 15 lakh free LPG connections to women from poor households by May 2026. Prime Minister Narendra Modi, while launching the second phase of Ujjwala Yojana, Ujjwala 2.0, in 2021, stressed upon this path-breaking scheme.
4: Hamare jaisi anek peediya to maa ko dhuye mein aankhe malte, bisha garmi mein
3: cooking fuel and reduce dependence on firewood, cow dung cakes and other polluting fuels. One of such women beneficiary of Ujjwala scheme, while speaking to Akashwani News, said,
5: Mera naam Sangeeta Gupta hai. 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
3: Beneficiaries under the Ujjwala 2.0 are receiving the first LPG refill and a hot plate free of cost. Furthermore, the enrollment process involves minimum paperwork. Migrant beneficiaries don't need to submit ration cards or address proof and can provide self-declarations for family details and address proof. LPG connections in the country have increased from 14 crore 51 lakh in 2014 to over 33 crore 39 lakh in 2026. LPG coverage has also risen from 55.9% to 107.2% during this period. PMUY refill consumption has increased from around 3 refills per beneficiary in 2021-22 to nearly 5 in 2025-26. More than 49 crore PMUY cylinders were delivered during 2025-26. Ranjay Vankhede, Akashwani News, Nagpur.
0: This is Akashwani giving you the news. 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Welcome back to the Midday News. External Affairs Minister S. Jayashankar, along with South African Foreign Minister Ronald The ruler and Brazilian Foreign Minister Mauro Vieira has strongly condemned the Pernambuco terror attack and reaffirmed their commitment to zero tolerance for terrorism. The three ministers met under the IPSO Dialogue Forum at New York on the sidelines of UNGA yesterday and stressed their commitment to the UN Charter, international law and a stronger multilateral system. In a joint statement, the ministers called for comprehensive reform of the UN Security Council to make it more democratic, representative and reflective of contemporary realities. The IPSO ministers expressed concern over the impact of global conflicts on the global south, particularly through energy and food insecurity, inflation and fiscal pressures. Iranian Foreign Minister Syed Abbas Araghchi has said Iran has offered a seven-day plan to end the conflict in West Asia, reopen the Strait of Hormuz and resume talks on its nuclear program, according to a report in the New York Times. Mr. Araghchi said the proposal was conveyed to the United States through intermediaries and included certain conditions under which the Strait of Hormuz would reopen by the seventh day and nuclear talks would restart. He reiterated Iran's commitment to diplomacy while accusing the US and Israel of military aggression against Iran and criticizing European countries for failing to address alleged violations of international law. The Intermeteorological Department, IMD, has issued a red color warning for very heavy to extremely heavy rainfall over parts of Chhattisgarh and Odisha today due to the formation of a depression which lay over South Chhattisgarh and adjoining South Interior Odisha. The agency further said the depression would weaken into a well-marked low-pressure area during the next 12 hours. Under the influence of the depression, IMD has also issued an orange color warning for very heavy rainfall for East Madhya Pradesh, East Uttar Pradesh, Sub-Himalayan, West Bengal, Sikkim and Vidarbha for the day. The depression of South Odisha is continuing to cause heavy rain across several parts of the state. Flood-like conditions have emerged in southern Odisha with rivers rising and road communication disrupted.

0: This is Akashwani, the news read by Valsa Williams. Prime Minister Narendra Modi has said Vikasit Bharat can be realized only with the contribution and participation of everyone. Mr. Modi made these remarks during a virtual interaction with Sevayatris traveling on the Yatra from Varanasi to Vadnagar and to Seva Sankalp Abhiyan. Mr. Modi highlighted that Vadnagar gave him the values that shaped his life, while Kashi added countless colors of service to those values. He expressed happiness that young people are also enriching this journey with the many colors of service.
1: चुनौतियाँ आएगी, चुनौतियों को चुनौती देने का तो संस्कार लेकर के हम चले हैं। इसलिए हमें हर दिन एक नई ऊर्जा लेकर सेवा भाव के साथ राष्ट्र कल्याण, राष्ट्र सेवा का काम, जन सेवा से राष्ट्र सेवा, इस मंत्र को जीना है। इस यात्रा में भी जितने ज्यादा लोगों को सेवा के काम में जोड़ेंगे, ये यात्रा उतनी ज्यादा सफल होगी।
0: The Prime Minister noted that over the past 12 years, the gap between cities and villages in India has narrowed significantly. Today, infrastructure in villages has improved considerably, while self-reliance among the women of the country has also increased. Prime Minister Narendra Modi today highlighted the achievements of the Make in India initiative as it marks 12 years. In a social media post, Mr. Modi said the initiative has led to more being made in India, more investment in India and more exports from India. He noted that this transformation is visible across sectors. The Prime Minister said Make in India is about creating infrastructure, enterprise and innovation that allow India to grow and prosper. Union Home Minister Amit Shah has said, despite global uncertainties, India has achieved a 7.8% growth rate and maintains its position as the fastest growing major economy. Inaugurating the Uttar Pradesh International Trade Show at Greater Noida this afternoon, Mr. Shah cited robust global indicators for India. He noted that Moody's has upgraded India's growth forecast, while Japan's JCR has elevated the nation's sovereign rating. Mr. Shah stated that the country is moving forward with the resolve of Vikasit Bharat by 2047. He said exports have witnessed a manifold increase and there has been rapid progress in the semiconductor sector. Vice President C.P. Radhakrishnan has said in an increasingly interconnected world, emerging challenges cannot be effectively addressed by nations working in isolation. Interacting with participants of the fourth edition of the International Strategic Engagement Program INSTEP at the Uparashtrapati Bhavan today, Mr. Radhakrishnan said the Indian ethos of Vasudeva Kutumbakam, one earth, one family, one future, reflects the collective well-being of people around the globe. The government has said 70,000 rural youth across states and union territories will be provided skill training from next month under the Deen Dayal Upadhyaya Gramin Kaushalya Yojana 2.0. The Yojana is a centrally sponsored scheme providing placement-linked skill training to poor rural youth. The duration of the training varies from 3 months to 12 months. The Rural Development Ministry said all the 31 participating states and UTs have been allocated more than 9 lakh target under the scheme for a 2-year period. Union Minister for Environment, Forest and Climate Change Bhupendra Yadav today launched the workshop on Capacity Enhancement for Effective Forest Management Project in New Delhi. On the occasion, he said the project holds significant potential for enhancing technical and field-level capabilities in forest fire management, biodiversity conservation and climate action. External Affairs Minister Dr. S. Jayashankar, along with South African Foreign Minister Ronald Yamuna and Brazilian Foreign Minister Mauro Vieira, has strongly condemned the Pahalgam terror attack.

0: reaffirmed their commitment to zero tolerance for terrorism. The three ministers met under the IBSA Dialogue Forum at New York on the sidelines of UNGA yesterday and stressed their commitment to the UN Charter, international law and a stronger multilateral system. At the Asian Games, the Indian duo of Kamaljeet and Sonali Singh won gold in the mixed team 10-meter air pistol event in Nagoya, Japan today. The pair shot 484.6 in the final to finish 6.6 points ahead of South Korea's Soo Yeon Hyun and Kyung Chu. And with that, we end this news bulletin.
1: Yana Kashwani Turan is now Salini Chini Bajim Minute Color Chuni, Atamba Tambazi Minute Kumuna, Delhi Stationery, Atakapa, Vivid Birthday Program Kokna Swan Baksa, Absan Stationery, Atakapa, Hindi 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Tang Program Kokna Skana Matgin. 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

0: us, as we are not merely celebrating another year in the life of an institution, we are celebrating the journey of 23 years, a journey of vision, dedication, perseverance, learning, the services rendered, and the transformation that is expected. In future, the college began in 2024 on September, on this day, September 24th, with just 10 students from Arunachal Pradesh, Manipur, and Nepal. From those humble beginnings at a rented building in Lakhotpur, the college has steadily evolved into a vibrant institution dedicated to education, research, extension, innovation, skill development, and community empowerment. As we look back with pride, we also remember the selfless service with gratitude all those who have contributed to the journey, right from our deans, faculty members, staff workers, alumni, students, then the collaborating departments, all the government organizations, all the government departments, the government of Bihar, as well as our well-wishers. Their dedication and contribution have laid the foundation upon which we contribute to build this institution.
1: Ia programnya kemudian aku menyusup beberapa mandirana, mandir aniku dekaraha. Ia programu mandir aku menakrapa sukapa Nirutura Campus in Church Professor Jainal Udin Ahmed aganiku dekaraha.
2: All of we know that the foundation takes the initiation of any institution, whether it is a college or a university or any organization. I think it is very important in the and in institutions life, students' life, and life of the academic fraternity. Why? Because this day really reminds us to materialize our vision of the college. And therefore, this type of kind of foundation day, we need not and we shall not organize that for the sake of a celebration. Rather, if we have the vision, and if we think about the materializing our long-term vision of the college, that will be more productive and more, in a way, economic growth, it will help for economic growth of this region. And therefore, it is very much important for all of the family members of this home science college and also Central Agricultural University.
1: Ia menyanyiu, saya juga ini lekaran ku prakaniku dekaran baksa, buksis rangku ba, sualaniku dekaraha. Ia menyanyiu, mandir aku menakrak ba sokapa, Miss Gamahils ni, Assistant Commissioner, Sri Sourav Simanba, agananiku dekaraha.
3: This is actually my second visit to this campus, and I'm generally glad to be here again. In my time working closely with DCSR, I've been going for many more cases about the impact this College of Community Science has had, not just in Bihar Hills, but across Meghalaya. From a modest beginning, this institution has grown into a genuine center of learning and livelihood generation, shaping on women and men who go on to strengthen families, schools, and communities across the region. What stands out to me most is how CCS does not confine its work just to its classrooms. The nine schools are a wonderful example of translating academic expertise into real hands-on community impact. They are currently, we as in DC administration, are currently in the process of engaging with the college on the need of working on online centers, particularly on training, pedagogy, and learning aids. We see this as a beginning of a meaningful partnership and a link between academia, administration, and community, which continues to grow stronger and through many more collaborations to come. I would like to place on record my sincere appreciation for a very valuable team who has made me under the home and has put our energy into building this institution for the sake of excellence and outreach. My leadership is visible in every
1: corner
3: of this campus, and
1: it is paid for
3: the students
1: and faculty here
3: today.
1: Ia menyanyi, Monsong Lepas Sukupa, Rangsakona Constituency ni,

0: श्री सुबीमर अगनानिकोर पाहा
1: For Mercy Day is not just a celebration of date. It is a celebration of our vision. Our vision that was shown years ago in the March of Gardens. We agreed to empower our youth, especially our daughters, with education that is not only academic, but also practical, life-oriented and empowering. The small sea has today grown into a mighty tree under which thousands of students have found knowledge, skills, confidence, and identity. Friends, very often people outside you ask, what is home science? Is it just about cooking and singing? And you smile because you know that food, home science is the science of better living. If our country wants to be healthy, we need food science and nutrition. If we want to understand our children and our elders, we need human development and family studies. If we want to manage our limited resources wisely, we need resource management. We want to preserve and promote our beautiful textiles like Kathmandu and take it to the world. We need textiles and apparel design. And if we want to take this knowledge from our colleagues, college led to the last village of Meghalaya, we need extension education. This is the beauty of your college. It connects life to land, it connects tradition with technology, it connects our rich Garo heritage with modern scientific knowledge. Your College of Health Science, Tura, holds a specific space located in this beautiful land of Tura, surrounded by hills and culture. Your college has done more than just give degrees. It has made rural girls become entrepreneurs. It has made students become nutrition advisors, preschool teachers, fashion designers, and community leaders. Many of your alumni are serving in different parts of the state and the country. And that is the real success of this institution. Today is also a day to remember and thank everyone. And I congratulate the founders and the visionaries who established this college. I express my deepest gratitude to your dean, principal and teachers who are like second mothers to you, who don't just teach you from books, they guide you, score you when needed, and believe in you when you doubt yourself. Thanks to all the marketing staff who work silently to keep this college running. My dear friends, as we celebrate this Foundation Day, we must also think about our responsibility. The college has given you so much. Now it is your turn to give back. Most pleased today that you will not limit your knowledge to yourself. You will go to your village and teach a mother about nutrition food for her child, teach a sample group about value addition, and teach your community about healthy living that will be your true tribute to this college.
0: Chatra chatri rang jat ni gandang chinding ko nani dakbewa rakbewal ko meso kaha. HDFS department ni HOD Professor Dr. KHR Aimol, Mutteplani Kakaranko Agane, Programko Machutaniko Dakaha. Young College of Community Science, Central Agricultural University, Imphal, Tura Meghalayani, Chang Kogrukatamapa Manyani, Radio Report Uma, Sakantina Walnam.

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1: Mr. Tirang, the Tuna, Kaja, Dalu, Kaja, Mangama.
2: Food safety, Megala, Shilong, Nikita, Yatima.

0: Good evening. This is Akashvani, the news read by Saira Mujtaba. Prime Minister Narendra Modi has said that Viksit Bharat can be realized only with the contribution and participation of everyone. Mr. Modi made these remarks during a virtual interaction with Seva Yatris travelling from Varanasi to Varnagar under Seva Sankalp Abhiyan. Mr. Modi highlighted that Varnagar gave him the values that shaped his life, while Kashi added countless colours of service to those values. He expressed happiness that young people are also enriching this journey with many colours of their service.
1: चुनौतियों को चुनौती देने का तो संस्कार लेकर के हम चले हैं, इसलिए हमें हर दिन एक नई ऊर्जा लेकर सेवा भाव के साथ राष्ट्र कल्याण, राष्ट्र सेवा का काम, जन सेवा से राष्ट्र सेवा, इस मंत्र को जीना है। इस यात्रा में भी जितने ज्यादा लोगों को सेवा के काम में जोड़ेंगे, ये यात्रा उतनी ज्यादा सफल होगी।
0: Prime Minister Narendra Modi today highlighted the achievements of the Make in India initiative as it marks 12 years of its launch. In a social media post, Mr. Modi said, the initiative has led to more being made in India, more investment in India, and more exports from India. He said, this transformation is visible across sectors. The Prime Minister said Make in India is about creating infrastructure, enterprise, and innovation that allows India to grow and prosper. National President of Bharatiya Janata Party and Rajya Sabha MP Nitin Nabil has said that the BJP's policy has always been guided by the principle of Antyodaya, which means making the benefits of development reach the last person. In line with this spirit, development schemes are being extended to villages and towns. Addressing the Seva Sankalp Sabha organized at Dadia near Jaipur today, he said that public representatives have an important role to play in ensuring that development schemes reach the last person. Mr. Nabin said that the true purpose of public representatives is fulfilled by standing with the people in their moment.

0: moments of happiness and distress. Later, Mr. Nabeen interacted with the youth at Birla Auditorium. External Affairs Minister S. Jayashankar continued his intensive diplomatic outreach on the sidelines of the 81st UN General Assembly in New York. Dr. Jayashankar held a series of meetings with his counterparts from Armenia, Barbados, and Iraq, besides meeting Panama President Jose Raul Moreno. Sharing details of his engagements in a series of social media posts, the External Affairs Minister said the discussions focused on bilateral cooperation, regional developments, and broader international issues. India has welcomed the commencement of the Quad at Sea Ship Observer Mission, announced at the 11th Quad Foreign Ministers Meeting in New Delhi on 26th of May this year. The External Affairs Ministry said in a social media post that Indian Coast Guard ship Shaunak has sailed from Chennai with sea rotors from all four Quad countries. It said the mission strengthens maritime cooperation and interoperability, reflecting the Quad's shared commitment to a free and open Indo-Pacific. Secretary of Economic Relations in the Ministry of External Affairs, Sudhakar Dalela, took part in the annual ministerial meeting of the least developed countries on the sidelines of the 81st session of the UN General Assembly. In a social media post, the External Affairs Ministry said that during the meeting, India reaffirmed its steadfast partnership with the least developed countries. In a related news, Secretary Western External Affairs Ministry C.B. George delivered India's statement at the high-level plenary meeting on addressing the existential threats posed by sea level rise at the 81st UN General Assembly in New York. He welcomed the adoption of the UN Declaration on Sea Level Rise and highlighted India's efforts on coastal resilience, mangrove conservation, and disaster-resilient infrastructure. In Asian Games, Indian duo Kamaljeet and Suruchi Singh won gold in the mixed team 10-meter air pistol event in Nagoya, Japan today. The pair shot 484.6 in the final to finish 6.6 points ahead of South Korea's Soo Yong-hong and Glenn Chu. Indian long-distance runner Gulveer Singh won the silver medal in the men's 10,000-meter race. Indian athlete Veronica Ilangovan won the bronze in the women's pole vault. Another Indian athlete, Manpreet Kaur, won the bronze in the women's shot put. In table tennis, Indian mixed doubles pair of Dhiraj Chitale and Manush Shah settled for a bronze after losing to world champions Chinese pair of Wang Shu-Kin and Sun Ying Sha 0-3. And that is the end of this news bulletin.
1: Very good evening to all the listeners and welcome back once again to the studio of All India Radio Tura. It's time now for us once again to present you the songs. Tonight we bring you various numbers from various artists from the album Duet Love Songs. Firstly, we're presenting you from artists Pebo Bryson and Celine Dion with the number Beauty and the Beast. That will be followed by the numbers at the beginning by Richard Marx and Donna Lewis. And I finally found by Barbara Streisand and Bryan Adams.

You have heard the song Tell Him from Celine Dion and Barbara Streisand. And now tuning on to the number When I Fall in Love from Olive Griffin and Celine Dion. And with this number, we are going to wrap up presenting songs from the album Duet Love Songs. In a short while from now at 8:30, you can hear Sportscan, which will be released from Delhi Station, followed by Hindi News at 8:45, and then 9 from the same station, English News. That will be followed by Spotlight at 9:15, and at 9:30 you can hear Vivid Bharati program. And from the same station, you can hear Hindi News at 10 p.m. and at 10:05 in English News, followed by Vivid Bharati program at 10:10 to 10:30 p.m. This is Akashwani.

0: They highlighted the achievements of the Make in India initiative as it works 12 years. In a social media post, Mr. Modi said that the initiative has led to more being made in India, more investment in India, and more exports from India. He said this transformation is visible across sectors. The Prime Minister said Make in India is about creating infrastructure, enterprise and innovation that allow India to grow and prosper. The government has said that 70,000 rural youth across states and union territories will be provided skill training from next month under the Deen Dayal Upadhyaya Grameen Kaushalya Yojana, DDU-GKY 2.0. The Deen Dayal Upadhyaya Grameen Kaushalya Yojana is a centrally sponsored scheme providing placement-linked skill training to poor rural youth. The duration of the training varies from 3 months to 12 months. Rural Development Ministry said that all the 31 participating states and UTs have been allocated more than 9 lakh targets under the scheme for a 2-year period. This is Akashwani giving you the news.
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0: Prime Minister Narendra Modi is completing 25 years in public service, a journey defined by the mantra of Jan Seva Se Desh Seva and a relentless commitment that continues. Guided by this vision for Seva and Sushasan, the government has been ceaselessly working towards achieving the goal of a Vikasit Bharat by 2047. Through inclusive development and social empowerment, this dedication is transforming lives. Today, in our special series, we bring an instance of how this vision has been translated into creation of the post of Chief of Defence Staff.
2: Earlier, India's three armed services, Army, Navy and the Air Force, planned, trained, procured and advised the government separately. Proposals for greater jointness had been made repeatedly since the Kargil Review Committee of 1999 and the group of ministers that followed it, but no single officer held authority across all three services. On the 15th of August 2019, Prime Minister Narendra Modi, in his Independence Day address, announced the creation of the post of Chief of Defence Staff from the ramparts of the Red Fort.
3: आज हमने निर्णय किया है कि अब हम चीफ ऑफ डिफेंस स्टाफ CDS इसकी व्यवस्था करेंगे और इस पद के गठन के बाद तीनों सेनाओं के शीर्ष स्तर पर एक प्रभावी नेतृत्व मिलेगा हिंदुस्तान के सामरिक दुनिया की गति में CDS एक बहुत अहम और रिफॉर्म करने का जो हमारा सपना है उसके लिए बल देने वाला काम है
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4: 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Besides being the Chief of Defence Staff, he is also Secretary of Military Affairs. He is a one-point contact, one-point advisor to the Defence Minister and, of course, in the security of the meet, whenever the Prime Minister wishes to, the Defence Minister wishes to, at any point of time, they require advice, they need some kind of input, just one-point contact for all the three services, and that is the Chief of Defence Staff. So this coordination, this kind of thing, has made it so much simpler for all the three services. I mean, the four-star general is one among the equal.
2: After formation of the post of CDS, all the three forces have now got effective leadership at the top level. Suparna Sekia, Akashwani News, Delhi.
0: The center has extended the Armed Forces Special Powers Act. 1958 in disturbed areas of Manipur, Nagaland and Arunachal Pradesh for a period of 6 months with effect from the 1st of October. In Manipur, the Ministry of Home Affairs extended AFSPA in the entire state, excluding the areas falling under the jurisdiction of 13 police stations. In Nagaland, AFSPA has been extended in 9 districts. These districts are Dimapur, Newland, Chumui, Kedima, Mon, Khipire, Noklak, Phek, Perin and Meluri. In Arunachal Pradesh, AFSPA has been extended in Tirap, Changlang and Lungding districts and the areas falling within the jurisdiction of Namsai, Mahadevpur and Chaukram police stations in Namsai district bordering Assam. This is Akashwani. 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
0: External Affairs Minister Dr. S. Jayashankar has said that meaningful UN reform requires text-based negotiations, warning that talks without a text would only amount to buying time and a delay in the process. He stated that growing global frustration over delayed structural changes at the United Nations indicates that opponents of reform are merely exploiting the institution rather than supporting it. Dr. Jayashankar was speaking at a ministerial session titled Ruptures and Ramparts, Building Bridges for a Changing World, on the sidelines of the 81st UN General Assembly in New York. The report.
1: The External Affairs Minister noted that the collective desire for institutional transformation has intensified. Dr. Jayashankar defended calls for structural reform of the United Nations, saying the demand stems from a desire to strengthen the institution rather than hostility towards it. He said there is a growing feeling that the UN must change and better reflect the realities of the world today. He added that the UN is increasingly seen as being behind the curve and argued that those who genuinely care about the organization should support efforts to reform it. He also suggested that opposition to reform could reflect a lack of commitment to the UN's future. The event witnessed the participation from international dignitaries, including foreign ministers from Jamaica, Suriname, and Ghana. The External Affairs Minister is in New York, leading the Indian delegation for the high-level week at the 81st session of the United Nations General Assembly. Dr. Jayashankar will address the high-level session tomorrow. During the visit, the minister has attended various plurilateral and bilateral meetings. Swati Rakheja, Akashwani News, Delhi.
0: External Affairs Minister S. Jayashankar today raised concerns over repeated attacks on commercial shipping and seafarers in the Gulf, Red Sea and Black Sea, saying that the attacks were no longer exceptional occurrences. Dr. Jayashankar was addressing the inaugural meeting of the Group of Friends on Safety and Security of Shipping and Seafarers during the 81st session of the United Nations General Assembly in New York. India has welcomed the commencement of the Quad at Sea Ship Observer Mission, announced at the 11th Quad Foreign Ministers meeting in New Delhi on the 26th of May this year. External Affairs Ministry said in a social media post that India Coast Guard ship Shonak has sailed from Chennai with sea riders from all four Quad countries. It said the mission strengthens maritime cooperation and interoperability, reflecting the Quad's shared commitment to a free and open Indo-Pacific. Meanwhile, Defence Ministry said in a statement that this marks an important step in advancing maritime cooperation and interoperability among Quad nations, India, Australia, Japan and the United States. Iran has proposed a 7-day roadmap aimed at ending the conflict with the United States. According to media reports, Foreign Minister Abbas Araghchi outlined the plan to reporters in New York yesterday. The proposal seeks to implement the conditions in the Memorandum of Understanding agreed by Washington and Tehran in June, including a halt to hostilities and the reopening of the Strait of Hormuz. National President of Bharatiya Janata Party and Rajya Sabha MP Nitin Nobin has said that the BJP's policy has always been guided by the principles of Antyodaya, which means reaching the benefits of development to the last person. In line with the spirit, development schemes are being extended to villages and towns. Addressing the Seva Sankalp Sabha organized at Dadia near Jaipur today, he said that public representatives have an important role to play in ensuring that development schemes reach the last person. Defence Minister Rajnath Singh today flagged in the first ascent mountaineering expedition that scripted history by summiting 20 unclimbed peaks above 6,000 meters in Ladakh in just 23 days. Interacting with the expedition team in New Delhi, Defence Minister commended the courage and determination of the climbers in accomplishing the historic feat. He described the expedition as a demonstration of India's mountaineering excellence and leadership in adventure sports. In Asian Games, India's overall medal tally has reached 23 with 2 gold, 9 silver and 12 bronze in Japan. Indian duo Kamaljeet and Suruchi Singh won gold in the mixed team 10-meter air pistol event in Nagoya, Japan today. The pair shot 484.6 in the final.

0: to finish 6.6 points ahead of South Korea's Sui Yong Hong and Gang Chung, who took silver with 4.78. Indian long-distance runner Gulveer Singh won the silver medal in the men's 10,000-meter race at the Asian Games. Indian athlete Baranika Elangovan won the bronze medal in the women's pole vault at the Asian Games. Another Indian athlete, Manpreet Kaur, won the bronze medal in the women's shot put. In table tennis, Indian mixed doubles pair of Dea Chitale and Manu Shah settled for a bronze medal after losing to world champions in Chinese combination Wang Huihing and Sung Ying Ha, 0-3. The India Met Department, IMD, has issued a red colour warning for heavy to very heavy rainfall with isolated extremely heavy rainfall over Uttar Pradesh and Uttarakhand tomorrow. According to IMD, heavy to very heavy rainfall is likely over Chhattisgarh and Madhya Pradesh tomorrow. The districts that are likely to receive heavy rainfall include Rampur, Pilibhit, Bareilly, Shahjahanpur and Bharaich. Meanwhile, districts of Madhya Pradesh which are expected to receive rainfall include Satna, Chhatarpur, Tikamgarh and Nivari. And now before we end the bulletin, the headlines once again. Prime Minister Narendra Modi says rural transformation and women's self-reliance mark India's progress, highlights importance of social service, social reform and positive change. Centre extends AFSP in disturbed areas of Manipur, Nagaland and Arunachal Pradesh for another 6 months. External Affairs Minister S. Jayashankar calls for text-based negotiations to ensure meaningful UN reforms, criticises those opposing change. And at Asian Games in Japan, India's overall medal tally reaches 23, with 2 gold, 9 silver and 12 bronze. Pair of Kamaljeet and Suruchi Singh clinch gold in mixed team 10-meter air pistol event. Long-distance runner Gulveer Singh wins silver in men's 10,000-meter race. Baranika Elangovan bags bronze in women's pole vault. And that's all in the news at 9. Good night.
1: Spotlight. This is Akashvani. In the program Spotlight, now we bring you a discussion on 12 years of Make in India, transforming India's manufacturing landscape. The participants are Anil Padmanabhan, Economic Analyst, and Arjun J. Chaudhary, Anchor.
2: Today's topic of discussion is on the 12 years of the Make in India, transforming India's manufacturing landscape, and this is in the context of the 25th of September, which marks 12 years of the Make in India policy. India's manufacturing landscape has been influenced by design and innovation, and this is on the foundation of infrastructure development and modernized processes and policies. We're joined by our distinguished expert, Sri Anil Padmanabhan, who's an economic analyst. So it's good to have you on this very important discussion.
3: Thank you for having me, Arjun.
2: Padmanabhanji, the guiding principle of the government has been minimum government and maximum governance. So would you agree with that principle when it comes to celebrating 12 years of Make in India?
3: Arjun, definitely it's been the intent of this government that minimum government, maximum governance. When they came in 2014, it was their kind of clarion call on how they were approaching governance. And to their credit, they have worked very hard to chip away and improve the ease of doing business. But I would say it's still a work in progress because the center has done a lot. Now states also need to match them stride for stride. And together, a lot of friction has been removed from the system. But say, for example, logistic costs, there are still a cause for concern. There are still cause for concern in regulatory overreach. So, but these are all a work in progress. And if you were to index them the last 12 years, they have definitely tried to walk the talk on minimum government and maximum governance.
2: Well, we are in a Make in India 2.0 version right now, and 27 sectors have been covered, 15 in manufacturing, 12 in services. 12 years is a fairly long journey when it comes to bringing about key reforms in production, investment and capabilities across industries, starting with electronics, automobiles, pharmaceuticals, steel, railways and defense. So do you believe that there has been substantial capacity development to manufacturing components, machinery, strategic materials and advanced technology?
3: Arjun, yes and no. See, the progress made, particularly in electronics, is stellar. I think it's been a fantastic success story, undoubtedly. Similarly, say defense, where India was such a heavy importer, it has managed to pare those imports to a large degree, and it is sowing the seeds for gradual indigenization, which is strategically also very important. In the case of, say, automobiles and pharmaceuticals, India already had a head start in this, and what has happened is that it has built on this success, and now it is positioning itself as, say, an automobile export hub. But this success is not uniform across all sectors, but keep in mind that, say, till 2014, India's manufacturing story was an also-ran case. It has really started barring, of course, like I mentioned, automobiles and pharmaceuticals, sectors like them. It has been about adding to these sectors. So based on the success of what has been achieved in the last, say, 10 years, is exactly why 2.0 has come. So I would position it as the first 12 years were about building the platform, and now the next 12 years is to grow that platform and to develop competitiveness. Because keep in mind, India is committed to 8 or 9 FTAs, economic agreements more than just free trade agreements, with 8 developed countries. All of them are powerful manufacturing entities in themselves, and India is committed to allowing for imports in a calibrated manner, creating the necessary ecosystem. Just 5 years ago, the government of India opened up the space sector, and today there are 450 space startups in this country. Some of them are unicorns. So it clearly shows that you provide an ecosystem and Indian entrepreneurs will rise to the occasion.
2: Interesting that you say that, because domestic manufacturing has gone up, but at the same time, is it competitive in the global landscape? If you look at the metrics, for instance, the manufacturing PMI for the month of September 2026 is at 55.7. It's gone up as compared to 52.9 in the month of August. So month on month, it's already gone up. The index of industrial production for July to August 2026 is already up by 7% as compared to last year. But when it comes to how competitive it is with the free trade agreements it's entered into with developed countries and the union of countries, including the EU, would you say that the new schemes are launched by the government of India in the field of semiconductors, mobile phones, specialty steel and rare earth magnets is to some extent able to address the gap that you are trying to address here in terms of growth in domestic manufacturing, the growth in GDP, because we have rating agencies which are already saying that India will grow between 6.9 and 7.1%, and how competitive we are in the global landscape?
3: So Arjun, all the growth numbers you cited tell us the direction in which India is moving, and that there is no doubt about it. At an aggregate level, India has done remarkably well, and I would say outstanding given the global circumstances, to grow, say, in the last quarter by 7.8%, and to have every rating agency is projecting it at a growth of 7% in this calendar year in such inclement global circumstances is an amazing achievement, undoubtedly. But India's competitiveness depends not just on its manufacturing capability. That in turn depends on the domestic ecosystem. Logistics costs were very high, say even a decade ago. They have now dropped to probably around 11%, but they're still above global standards. Second is the system of access to credit. It is not uniform access to credit. Even now, the systems of credit are still going through a makeover. Third, the big component of India's ability to compete globally will depend on how the small and medium sector does. The small and medium sector contributes about, say, 35% of India's manufacturing GDP. So they're critical and they're a big employer too. Now, they are the most impacted by a credit squeeze. Their credit gap is estimated at something like 30 lakh crore. Since 2020, India has seen one shock after the other hit the world and hit India, beginning with the COVID-19 pandemic. Yet, Indian economy held up, and within that, a segment of the MSME sector, particularly those who are in the GST framework, have held their own despite these circumstances. But the problem is still on credit. So if India has to compete in the rest of the world, Indian entrepreneurs need the same access that their counterparts elsewhere in the world get. So while India should have its eye on competing globally, it should focus its intent and energies entirely on reducing friction within the Indian economy.
2: How important is skilled labor in this whole mix of ensuring that our manufacturing landscape is competitive as well, not just in terms of growth domestically, but competitive internationally as well, in the light of all the free trade agreements that we've entered into?
3: One of the biggest challenges India has been facing, not now, for a very long time, has been the lack of skilled manpower and the need to upskill the existing workforce. Keep in mind that we are seeing this once-in-a-lifetime disruption coming in the way of introduction of artificial intelligence. So entry-level jobs have become the first target for AI introduction, which means that existing workforce and incoming workforce needs to upskill. Now that is one segment. The other is within the scale of manufacturing, as you move up in value addition, you need better skills. So which all of them then go back to the education pedagogy, which the Indian education system, and how capable are they to create those inherent skill within people who are going to join, the young people who are joining the workforce. I'll give you just a simple statistic. India's male unemployed graduates between 15 and 29 has come down from something like 8 crore in, say, 2014 to about 4 crore in 2025. This is based on the periodic labor survey. Now, it tells you that a chunk of them have been absorbed, but a chunk of them have not been absorbed. So skills is hugely important. And once again, this is something which is acting as a constraint. So unfortunately, in India's context, unlike, say, other economies like China, they could have approached this in a calibrated manner. But India has to attack all these constraints together at the same time.
2: Also, we have an underlying Government of India scheme, the Production-Linked Incentive Scheme, which has been a boost for the MSME sector, PM Gati Shakti and the Industrial Land Bank schemes as well. How do you see the growth of the factory system in India actually ensure that manufacturing still has a substantial chunk when you compute GDP?
3: Arjun, as of now, the share of manufacturing has not grown substantially in our GDP. But like I said, you looked a decade back, you didn't have this, like in electronics, the success that your story that India has become in, say, maybe it's not entirely producing the phone here, but maybe assembling it, whatever it is. The point is, this capability didn't exist a decade ago. So please understand, we start from almost nothing and we have achieved something. So this is a learning curve, so it has to move much, much faster than what it has done so far. And it's not easy, but it's not difficult. Give you simple examples. You see, in the last decade, India has banked 50 crore people. Another way to think about it is 50 crore people out of, say, 140 crore did not own a bank account. Same way, if you look at the other statistics, say, electricity access, which has just reached saturation levels now, drinking water is just moving up the curve. To give you a simple example, in 2019, access to tap water was 1.8% of the rural population. Today, it is somewhere around 40% from 2019 to 2026. So, you know, the kind of distance India has to cover is humongous, but the runway is very short. So, whenever we look at these achievements, we have to calibrate the context.
2: How important is the manufacture of capital goods in this entire manufacturing mix? We're talking about earth-moving and mining machinery, printing machinery, machine tools, processing machinery, heavy electrical, engineering equipment, textile machinery, dyes, molds and press tools, process plant equipment, food processing. How important are capital goods? Because they are a substantial share when it comes to exports.
3: Arjun, it's very, very important that India acquires Make in India capability in capital goods. It is something that India has been trying for over 7-8 decades. It's not now, but it has really started moving the ball, say, in the last 2 decades. But without having that capability, strategically also India is at risk in a geopolitically volatile world with such geo-economic fragmentation happening. Simple example, like say China is playing hardball on sending personnel across to India who will allow these factories to function or whatever the capacities to operate them. So countries will weaponize these handicaps that India may have. So capital goods, domestic capability is hugely important. So it is because it's the mother of all manufacturing. Without that, you cannot grow factories, you cannot create manufacturing capacity in this country. So capital goods is very, very critical. So India is again pursuing this very aggressively. But like I said, keep in mind, I do not say it to justify slow progress, but we're starting from a very low base. So it takes time. The intent is there. The effort has to be amplified.
2: Finally, my question is that the development of intellectual property, because a lot of that is linked to processes and how systems actually work.

0: manufacture something, licensing agreements. What kind of innovation are we seeing there to ensure that we are competitive?
1: It's something that India is visiting with a lot of energy at this point of time. Like I gave you the example of startups in space. That's a great point to test the success of what, you know, this India's ability to create its own intellectual property. We're seeing it there. But in other sectors, if you ask me, no. Where the, you know, intellectual property is held by foreigners or foreign countries or entities. So India has not moved up. But again, it cannot happen in isolation. So you'll see this progress happening, say, from the education level, then to engineering, higher education. And then, you know, the industry, government, academic complex is still being created. There are pockets where all of this is happening brilliantly. So if you, 10 years ago, if you ask me, did you see so many examples? No, they were isolated. Everywhere you see success stories of student entrepreneurs, professor entrepreneurs, all coming up with their own capabilities and intellectual property claims. But the momentum has to be accelerated, undoubtedly.
0: Well, thank you so much, Anil Padmanabhan, and providing us with an in-depth understanding of what it took for the Make in India to reach 12 years, transforming India's manufacturing landscape, 25th September, marking 12 years of Make in India.
1: Thank you for having me, Arjun.
2: You were listening to a discussion on 12 years of Make in India, transforming India's manufacturing landscape. The participants were Anil Padmanabhan, economic analyst, and Arjun J. Chaudhary, anchor. This program was produced and presented by the News Services Division of Akashwani. 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